0: 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When you suspect a heart attack, stop, talk, call. Never miss a beat.
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Good morning, a very good Sunday morning to all who are listening, and welcome to the Voice of the Avon, broadcasting from York in Western Australia, of course, Western Australia's first inland settlement. And it's a grey, overcast, cloudy day here in York today. A little bit damp, not very pleasant, but it's not too cold. It's around 13 degrees, so that is a blessing. My name's Nick. I'm with you through for 3 hours of easy Sunday listening to help you meander through the day as best you can. And of course, I have to remind everybody today, of course, if you're out on the roads, there's an awful lot of bicycles out there today because there's a Canola Classic happening, a 93-kilometre race amongst right around our roads. So please, if you're out and about, there's a lot of bikes on the road. So please be careful and please be aware. I know there's lots of signs around helping those bike riders, but anyway, it's be a good day. Anyway, it's about 3 minutes before 9 o'clock here now on the Voice of the Avon. Of course, it is Sunday, the 23rd of August. Can you believe it? The year is going so quickly. Well, let's start with BJ Thomas. I just can't help believing. Well, it is Sunday.

0: Yeah, BJ Thomas, I just can't help believing. Well, there you go. Well, it is just after 9 o'clock. We better have a look at the weather.
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0: OK, as far as the central Weipold is concerned, cloudy. Well, they've got that right. A slight chance of a shower, most likely in the afternoon. Winds southerly, 15 to 20 kilometres per hour, turning southwesterly in the middle of the day. Daytime maximum temperatures around 18 degrees. There's no fire danger ratings for Caroon, Lockwood, Mortlock or Avon, which is a blessing. As far as we're concerned here locally, we had a low of 9 and we're looking for a high of 18 today. Partly cloudy conditions expected around midday. Wind gusts up to 26 kilometres per hour are making the temperature feel like about 10 degrees. We were expecting rain today, but it seems to have passed us by, which is a shame, really, because we could have done with a bit more. Anyway, as I said, the actual temperature is around 18 degrees because the wind is making it feel a bit cooler. Wind is currently around 14 kilometres per hour directly from the south. We are expecting 1 to 2 mils of rain today, and the next is expected about 9 to 10 mils on Wednesday. Sunset is at around 10 minutes to 6 this evening. And visibility, they're telling me, is 14 kilometres. Well, I can't quite believe that because I can just see across the paddocks. Relative humidity is 87%. The dew point is 11 degrees right now. And the barometric pressure is 1,021 hectopascals. So it looks as though we're in for a pretty dull day. Stick with us and we'll keep you entertained as best we can. How about the girls from Chicago, the Supremes? Someday we'll be together.

Well, I guess you've found the title of that one, of course. A very big hit for the Bay City Rollers in 1970, the Scottish group, Bye Bye Baby. A bit repetitive, not a bad song. But before then, we had Diana Ross and the Supremes with Someday We'll Be Together. It's 10 after 9 now on The Voice of the Heaven. I'm going to play a song now. Remember, it was a huge hit for a band called Procol Harum, A Wider Shade of Pale. Gary Brooker was the singer, but I'm going to play the B-side, Conquistador.

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1: Yeah, there you go. Les Jóvenes, Let It All Hang Out, and before them, Procol Harum with Gary Brooke at Conquistador. It's just after, 16 past nine. I've got to say good morning, Rod. Thank you so much for your message. Greatly appreciate it. I'm glad you're enjoying the music so far. I think this one will mean something to you because, I mean, Nana, on your frequent trips to Geraldton, you'll get this. This is Canned Heat, On the Road Again.

Yeah, salutary instruction from Denny Lane there. Go now. Just go now. Don't hang about. Go now. And before then, Canned Heat on the Road Again, a good song. It's now coming up to 24 past nine here on the Voice of the Avenue. Don't forget, as I mentioned earlier on, there is a mass of cyclists out on the roads today engaged in the Canoda Classic bicycle race. So please, if you're out and about, you're driving, please be aware that there's going to be cyclists on all the roads. So please take care. Okay, an oldie but a goodie, a little... Do you remember this one, Del Shannon? A Little Town Flirt, my goodness me.

Yeah, Del Shannon, Little Town. But 26 after 9. I'm going to go way back to the 1940s now to a musical banjo playing satirist called George Formby. He was from Northern England. This is George Formby. I think this one might be Mr. Lou.

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He had his eyesight tested.

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I think that was mine, the mid-80s, I think that came out. And before then, from 1940, George Formby with Mr. Wu, the Chinese laundryman and window cleaner. Very, very funny. 27 before 10 now on The Voice of the Avon, and this is a great song. Annie Lennox, of course, with her great band Eurythmics, but she's featured here with Aretha Franklin. Sisters are doing it for themselves.

Yeah, some genuine serious talent there with those two, of course. Annie Lennox with Eurythmics and Aretha Franklin. Sisters are doing it for themselves. Well, it's time for a giggle. He's basic, he's bawdy, but he's very funny. This is Benny Hill with The Harvest of Love.

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0: Yeah, a real marching beat of that one, isn't there, of course? The Yellow Rose of Texas, Mitch Miller. I forget when it's been out, but I think it's the 60s. A good song. And before then, The Outrageous and Bawdy Benny Hill with Harvest of Love. Was that 17, 18 before 10 now in The Voice of the Avenue? Remember this one? This is an oldie, the Kingston Trio, Tom Dooley.
1: Throughout history, there have been many songs written about the Eternal Triangle. The next one tells the story of a Mr. Grayson, a beautiful woman, and a condemned man named Tom Dooley. When the sun rises tomorrow, Tom Dooley must hang.

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Yes, Here It Is Like He was different, but my goodness, he was talented. The late Michael Jackson with a track from Thriller, Human Nature. And before then, we had the Kingston Trio. Now, they were interesting. That was Dave Guard, Bob Shane and Nick Reynolds. They commenced singing in the 1950s in the San Francisco Bay Area nightclub act. And, of course, they moved on from there. And, of course, that was one of their great hits, Tom Dooley, from the mid-50s. 10 minutes before 10 now in the Voice of the Avon, and this is the late John Denver. Sweet Surrender.

0: I was out on the West Coast trying to make a buck. Things didn't work out, and I was down on my luck. I got tired of rolling, bumming around, so I started thumbing east towards my hometown. Made a lot of miles the first couple of days, and I figured I'd be home in a week if my luck held out that way. But the third night I got stranded way out of town at a cold, lonely crossroads where the rain was pouring down. I was hungry and freezing, and I caught a chill when the lights of a big semi topped the hill. Man, I was sure glad to hear them air brakes come on, and I climbed in a cab where I knew it'd be warm. At the wheel sat a big man, and he weighed, I guess, about 210. He stuck out his hand and said with a grin, "Big Joe's the name," and I told him mine. And he said the name of my rig is Phantom 309. Well, I asked him why he called his rig such a name, and he said, "Son, this old Mac can put them all to shame. There ain't a driver or a rig running any line that seen nothing but the taillights from Phantom 309. Well, we rode and talked the better part of the night when the lights of a truck stop came into sight. He said, "I'm sorry, son, this is as far as you go, 'cause I gotta make a turn just on up the road." Well, he tossed me a dime and put her in low and said, "Have yourself a hot cup on old Big Joe." When Joe and his rig roared out into the night, in nothing flat, he was clean out of sight. Well, I went inside and ordered me a cup, told the waiter Big Joe was setting me up. Oh, you could have heard a pin drop. It got deathly quiet, and the waiter's face turned kind of white. "But did I say something wrong?" I said with a halfway grin. He said, "No, this happens every now and then. Every driver in here knows Big Joe. Son, let me tell you what happened about 10 years ago. At the crossroads tonight where you flagged him down, there was a busload of kids coming from town. And they were right in the middle when Big Joe topped the hill. It would have been slaughter, but he turned his wheel. Well, Joe lost control and went into a skid and gave his life to save that bunch of kids. And there at the crossroads was the end of the line for Big Joe and Phantom 309. But every now and then, some hiker will come by, and like you, Big Joe will give him a ride. Here, have another cup, and forget about the dime. Keep it as a souvenir from Big Joe and Phantom 309.
1: Yeah, interesting. Ferlin Husky there with the legend of the Phantom 309, Big Joe with his truck. And before then, we had John Denver with Sweet Surrender. It's now 10 o'clock here on the Voice of the Avon. Temperature's 14 degrees. It's still overcast and grey. There's still bicycles out on the road. So if you're driving, please be aware and please be careful that there are a lot of bikes out there. They're all competing in the Canola Classic. Okay, well, we've got to have the King, haven't we? Elvis Presley. That's all right, Mama.
2: Just a few weeks ago, a young man from Memphis, Tennessee, recorded a song on the Sun label, and in just a matter of a few weeks, that record has skyrocketed right up the charts. It's really doing good all over the country. He's only 19 years old. He has a new, distinctive style. Elvis Presley. Let's give him a nice hand. We've been singing his songs around here for weeks and weeks and weeks. Elvis? How are you this evening?
3: It's fine. How are you, sir?
2: Are you all geared up with your band there?
3: Geared up.
2: So let us hear your songs.
3: Well, I'd like to say how happy we are to be down here. It's a real honor for us to get a chance to appear on the Louisiana Hayride. We're going to do a song for you. You got anything else to say, sir?
2: No, I'm ready.
3: We're going to do a song for you. We've got on Sun record. It goes something like this. Well, that's all right, Mama. That's all right with you. That's all right, Mama, just any way you do, that's all right.

I need your loving. It's all right. It's all right, mama. Any way you wanna do. Yeah, very early Elvis, of course, way, way back when he was 90, when he first hit the stage. But he certainly had a magnificent career, didn't he? Went off the rails in the end, but then so many people do, seems to in the pop world. But anyway, such a tragedy. Anyway, let's move along now. These five brothers, they were great too, the Michael Jackson, the Jackson Five. I Want You Back.

Yeah, so instantly recognisable. The one and only Roy Orbison with Pretty Woman, a great big hit for him. And before then, a very young Michael Jackson with the Jackson 5 with his brothers, I Want You Back. It's now 9 after 10 on The Voice of the Avon, and this is Benny King, one of his great songs, The Spanish Harlem.

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Yeah, the Everly Brothers from the early 70s, of course, Don and Phil with Bye Bye Love. And in that triple, we also had Giles Perry Richardson, of course, was known as the Big Bopper with his big hit Chantilly Lace. And we kicked off with Benny King with Spanish Harlem. It's now 18 past 10 on the Voice of the Avon, and this is a great track by the Loving Spoonful, Summer in the City.

Very good song. You can twist them slowly backwards to that one, no doubt about it. Lady in Red. And before then, we had the Lovin' Spoonful with Summer in the City. 25 after 10 now, and the Voice of the Avon. And this is Reginald Dwyer, who transformed into Sir Elton John, of course, with Your Song.

Yeah, great song, wasn't it? A big hit for Elton John, Your Song. It's now just about 10:30. I'm going to say good morning to friends at Chaos Corner who are no doubt out and about digging holes or burying something or putting something together. But I think I've found something that might be interesting. It's a track from Jeff Wayne's musical version of War of the Worlds. And this is featuring Jeff Wayne and Richard Burton, of course. It's called Thunderchild.

The steamer began to move slowly away, but on the landward horizon appeared the silhouette of a fighting machine. Another came, and another, striding over hills and trees, plunging far out to sea and blocking the exit of the steamer. Between them lay the silent, grey, ironclad Thunder Child. Slowly it moved toward shore, then with a deafening roar and whoosh of spray, it swung about and drove at full speed towards the waiting Martians.

Martians released their black smoke, but the ship sped on, cutting down one of the tripod figures. Instantly, the others raised their heat rays and melted the Thunderchild's valiant heart.

When the smoke cleared, the little steamer had reached the misty horizon and Carrie was safe. But the Thunder Child had vanished forever, taking with her man's last hope of victory. The leaden sky was lit by green flashes, cylinder following cylinder, and no one and nothing was left now to fight them. The Earth belonged to the Martians.

Yeah, good song. Scotsman Donovan Harris, Catch the Wind. I think mid-70s, a very big hit. And before then, of course, we had a segment of Jeff Wayne's War of the Worlds with featuring Richard Burton about the Thunderchild who got sunk by the Martians. Not very nice. But anyway, it's a good piece of music. I really enjoyed it. Okay, Barbra Streisand, the wonderful Barbra Streisand, with some sage advice. Never give up.

0: Yeah, classic Neil Diamond, a great song. Beautiful noise and a great song. And before then, Barbra Streisand, Never Give Up. It's time for important message.
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0: Yeah, really important. If you haven't received your membership to rejoin them, please get in touch with us because we've got the AGM coming up shortly. And it's really important that we have all our members there to help us keep this service going. It's a real privilege to have it, and we're very lucky to have it here in York. Okay, I'm going to play a song now, a Cockney Stanley Holloway. I'm not quite sure where it's from, whether it was from My Fair Lady or another thing, but it's a really great piece of music. This is Stanley Holloway with A Little Bit of Luck.

The Lord above made man to help his neighbour. No matter where, on land or sea or foam, the Lord above made man to help his neighbour. But with a little...

it's a crime for man to go philandering and fill his wife's poor heart with grief and doubt. Oh, it's a crime for man to go philandering, but

good song. Fox, single bed. Why not, indeed. And before then, Stanley Holloway with A Little Bit of Luck. I want to remind you about a wonderful thing that's happening at Beverley Station Arts. Now, a much-loved Australian children's story is coming to life at the Beverley Town Hall. Spare Parts Puppet Theatre presents Wilfred Gordon, MacDonald Partridge, adapted from the beautiful book by Mem Fox and Julie Vivas. Young Wilfred lives next door to an old people's home where his favourite person is 96-year-old Miss Nancy. When Wilfred discovers Miss Nancy has lost a memory, he sets out to discover just what a memory is. In a warm, funny story about friendship, growing older, and the things that connect generations, it's hosted by Beverley Station Arts at the Beverley Town Hall on Wednesday, the 16th of September from 9:30 a.m. Perfect for ages 5 and over, but this one's really for everyone. Sounds like a lot of fun. Okay, say good morning to Eric. Thank you so much for a message, Eric. Much appreciated. I think you'll enjoy this one. I think this guy's one of your favourites. Harry Chapin, The Cat's in the Cradle.

A great name for a band, isn't it? The Nitty Gritty Dirt Band, known as the Dirt Band, an American band founded in Long Beach, California in 1966. And can you believe it? Since the band consisted of Jeff Hanna and his son Jamie Hanna, both guitarists and vocalists, along with Jimmy Fadden and Bob Carpenter, Ross Holmes and Jimmy Fotaku. A great sound. Mr. Bojangles, really good song. And before then we had Harry Chapin with The Cat's in the Cradle. It's now, I'm into my last hour. It's 11:03 now on The Voice of the Avenue. This, you've got to have a Mungo Jerry. Nice bit of beat here. Lady Rose.

Yeah, good songs, aren't they? Ted Mulry, Falling in Love Again, and before then, Mungo Jerry with Lady Rose. Sort of bop along there. It's just coming up to 10 past 11 now in the Voice of the Avon. And this is Lobo, this Queensland group, of course. Me, you, and a dog named Boo.

0: Make a date for the 179th York Ag Show on Saturday, September 5th at Forest Oval, York. 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

Yeah, the distinctive husky voice of Welsh singer Gaynor Hopkins, of course, who recorded as Bonnie Tyler, passed away earlier this month and was recently interned there in her hometown of Swansea, Wales. Great, great voice, and that was one of her big songs in my life. And before then, we had Queensland band Lobo, Me, You and a Dog Named Boo. 16, just coming to 17 past 11 now, and this is, I play this guy because I think he's got a wonderful voice, a wonderful baritone voice of Brooke Benton. This is a Tony Joe White song, Rainy Night in Georgia.

Your place in a boxcar, so I take my guitar to pass some time. Late at night, when it's hard to rest, I hold your picture to my chest, and I feel fine.

I feel it's raining all over the world. Kinda lonely that, and it's raining all over the world. Oh, have you ever been lonely, people, and you feel that it was raining all over?

Indeed. The duet of Emmy Lou Harris and Graham Parsons with Love Hurts. And before them, we had Brooke Benton with that wonderful rendition of the Tony Joe White song, A Rainy Night in Georgia. 25 past 11 now, and I can confirm that Marcus has turned up at the studio to plug in his great variety of music for his Songbirds on Sunday. He's always got some very interesting stuff. I really enjoy listening to it. So and he's in for 3 hours now, so his show's going to run right through from midday right through to three, which is great news. So you'll have musical entertainment is assured, at least until mid-afternoon. Okay, moving along. Oh, yeah, Eric Clapton. He's got a rock and roll heart.

Yeah, some get up and going that one, isn't it? George McRae, Rock You Baby, good song. And before then, Eric Clapton, who've I've Got a Rock and Roll Heart. It's just after 5:30 now into my last half hour. And this is Lionel Richie with a track from his CD, Back to Front. See you, see me.

Yeah, Carol King with the one of her, that wonderful CD of hers, Tapestry. I think it's one of the greatest CDs of all time, as far as sales are concerned. And that was Smack Waterjack. And before then, we had Lionel Richie with Say You, Say Me. Just coming up to 21 now before midday. And this, You've Got to Have the Boss. Bruce Springsteen with one of his great songs, The Streets of Philadelphia.

0: All men sheds have a variety of activities, interests and focus. Just like the different backgrounds, hobbies and histories of the men who pop in to chat, share a cuppa and work alongside each other. York Men's Shed has a super setup in the shed on 26 9th Road in York. I'm one of the shed men and we would love to invite you to see what we're all about. Whether it's car maintenance, woodwork, things for the garden, metalworking or just a cuppa and chat, it's all at the York Men's Shed. 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

Yeah, great disco music from Boney M, of course. 60s, 70s, really brilliant stuff. I remember dancing to that in the youth club. And before then, Bruce Springsteen with The Streets of Philadelphia. This is Peter Cetera in vocals, principal vocalist of Chicago, with Gone, Long Gone.

Yeah, great track, isn't it? A fabulous recording. Of course, the extended version of the Eagles' Hotel California. Well, it's time for me to go and hand over to Marcus for his fabulous Songbird on Sunday programme. So I just want to say thank you for letting me share your morning. I hope you've enjoyed the music. Thank you for your messages and calls. All greatly appreciated. And I don't think we killed any cyclists on the roads, which was really good during the Kellanova Classic, which is brilliant. So well done to everybody out there driving, looking after the cyclists. Hope the rest of your Friday is safe. Of course, I'll be back again on Friday morning. I hope your Sunday is safe, of course. I'll be back again next Friday morning for breakfast between 7 and 10. And, of course, back again next Sunday with some easy Sunday listening. So it's time for me to say goodbye with my Going Home song, which, of course, is the theme from Local Hero with Mark Knopfler. And then you'll have Marcus by now.

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Good afternoon and welcome to Songbird on Sundays here with Marcus, broadcasting from the beautiful Avon Valley right here in York. 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The weather is looking lovely out there. It was about 14 degrees outside, cloudy day, but chance of a shower mid-afternoon, but it might be getting up to around 18 degrees. It does look lovely out there. For all our listeners, local, national, international, welcome. If you are streaming, hello to the Avon Valley, Northam, 2J Beverley, Brookton, Pingilly, Queridine, Cunderdon, Meckering, of course, Tammin, Kellerberrin right up there, Dowring, Gummelling, Wongan Hills, Whitecatcham and Bakers Hill, and of course, Clackline, and many other areas that we may not have mentioned. If you're listening, thank you so much for joining us here at Voice of the Avon for Songbird on Sundays, which is now going for 3 hours. I'm really going to have enjoyed extending the show for an extra hour. It's just been great. I did post about the show today, of course, as well. If you did get the post, there is a QR code which you can scan straight onto your phone. And it will take you straight to the live stream. Send it to anyone who needs some great music in their lives for the next 3 hours. And, of course, some great stories. So looking into your past and working yourself out through life experience, when did that song play and you just went, ah, yes, that is what I need now. That is me, or this sounds so good, I just want to escape and this song can take me away. And also, what is the song that stops us in our tracks? I hope on the show today I can play a song that can do that for you amongst all the chaos that is life's journey, the highs and the lows and the in-betweens. Music, of course, makes us and shapes us, as does our environment. What is your hallelujah moment? That moment where you sort of stop, look and listen and feel and pause for that aha space with a song that hopefully I can play today. This is Songbird on Sundays, playing the tracks that let you reflect, feel nostalgic and maybe just help process the week if it was difficult, or even today if it's been a challenge. I have music from Stevie Nicks, Duran Duran, Kate Bush, Olivia Newton-John, Steely Dan and Billy Joel. And I do have a show or a segment that I'd like to introduce today. Then and Now, an artist profile, three artists, Boy and Bear, Jordan Reiki, they're a great Australian talent, and Jungle out of the UK, so stick around for a double for those artists. We have 3 hours together, so settle in. Here's to a bumper crop of music, memories and mischief, and I'm just about to play a beautiful song now. It's Life in a Northern Town, the Dream Academy. Enjoy.

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And of course, we have the Canola Classic on today, and I can see the riders filing past the window out of Studio A. Some bikes are a bit of a blur, going very fast, and some are slowly making their way back to the station hub, which is at the rec centre opposite the main footy oval. What a wonderful way to get out and see the countryside, yellow and green, canola and wheat. The Aussie colours, of course, green and gold. Well, yellow for the canola, but it's just been a wonderful community event. For all those who've had an opportunity to do that today, congratulations. It's such a great effort to get out there. And there's experienced and inexperienced riders. They just needed a bike. It wasn't all about the Lycra. Putting a nice set of clothes on and getting out there and seeing the beautiful countryside out here in the Avon Valley. It's been a huge success. And a big thank you to the West Cycle team for supporting the station. Wonderful. Well, as I mentioned before, we do have some lovely events. Then and Now tracks coming up, but of course I love to play songs from the past, and I will play a 1965 track, Sonny and Cher, I've Got You Babe. So we're going from 65 right to this year, 2026, and what better way to roll out 2026 than the legendary Rolling Stones, Jealous Lover, from an album they released in 2026. Here it is now. 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

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And, of course, Duran Duran, Girls on Film, a great song there from way back in the 80s. And then before that I had Rolling Stones, Jealous Lover, released this year from their album Foreign Tongues. Well, I just had a message from my cousin. I didn't realise, well, potentially these wonderful songs could be a soundtrack that you could be playing while you're painting. My cousin Daniel is over there in Victoria painting parts of his house. Big shout out to Daniel. Thanks for that lovely message. I hope you enjoy the songs. Well, Daniel's, of course, a chef, and I'm a chef too, non-practicing, but I can relate to those long hours that you just work all the time. When everyone's socialising, you're working, and then you just finish that shift, that really long shift as a chef, and then all of a sudden you've got to stay up for another 3 hours, plan the next day, and do it all again, sometimes 7 days a week. It's such a relentless business, the hospitality business. So for all of you chefs, everyone working in hospitality, I know how hard it is. I've been there, a publican son myself. This song goes out to you. You're all amazing. Amazing by Alex Lloyd. This is Songbird on Sundays, right here at Voice of the Avon 101.3 FM.

Oh, you're listening to Songbird on Sundays. Well, actually, that wasn't Alex Lloyd's Amazing. That was London Grammar Flickers. And I'm going to now play Alex Lloyd's Amazing for you because it was the song before, but now I've moved it around on this secret software I've got in front of me. But I just wanted to say, this reflected on a moment in the kitchen, and I know that my cousin Daniel can relate to this. When someone actually orders a meal and it's not the meal they ordered and it goes out to the customer and the customer decides, well, this looks all right, even though I didn't order it, I'm going to eat it. And then at the end, you get the feedback to the waitress or to the chef, oh, I love the meal, it was really great, but it wasn't what I ordered. And then you think to yourself, well, that's how I've sort of felt just before. This isn't the song that I said I was going to send out to you. But on reflection, that reminded me of a moment in the kitchen when it gets really stressful and lots of things can go wrong, lots of things can happen, and you just have to ride the wave and eventually everything will be okay. Here is Alex Lloyd's Amazing for all those hospitality people out there who sometimes make mistakes but also sometimes learn from them and continue to work those long hours. This one's for you.

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Oh, you're listening to Songbird on Sundays, and we're just warming up here at the station. We've got lots of tracks to come your way all the way through till 3 p.m. So stick around. We've got some great music coming up. And as mentioned at the start of the show, I wanted to do a segment then and now where I introduce an artist who's played music and had a great song, and then, of course, a few years later has released some more music. I think it's interesting to see what musical journeys artists go on. Now, this artist, Jordan Rakey, I discovered at the Perth Festival. I saw them down at the East Perth Power Station, and he was just amazing. I discovered him before then, which prompted me to go and buy tickets to see him live. Jordan Rakey, he's a New Zealand-born, Brisbane-raised singer, songwriter, multi-instrumentalist and producer who later moved to London. His music sits beautifully between soul, jazz, alternative R&B and electronic music, with warm, distinctive voice and a really sophisticated production. I think that's what I fell in love with. And I thought, well, I'll play a song that I really enjoyed when I first heard it, came out in 2020. And then after that, I'll follow that up with another track from Jordan's. It's called Enemies, from his new album, which has come out in 2026. And before that, I'll and also mention that that song, Mariah Carey, of course, we all know that Mariah Carey, We Belong Together, is a beautiful song from that Emancipation of Mini album. Before that, we had Seal singing that crazy song. But I was just watching something on the YouTube clip the other day, and it was kind of one of those crazy comedy skits from British comedy, I think. And a guy was actually asking the person on the other side, I hear you have a voice that can smash glasses. And of course the lady went, yes, of course, and hit the champagne glass straight to the wall instead of actually singing. And it kind of reminded me of that slapstick, real raw, in your face kind of British humour. And that song there, of course, Mariah doesn't hit the high, well, she does hit the high notes, but of course she's well known for that incredible high pitched, I think it's a CC sharp. I'm not sure how high she gets it. But anyway, look, this is Jordan Rakey. It's a great song. I really enjoyed listening to it. Of course, seeing him live at Perth Festival, this is great. And then after that, there's another song of his. Enjoy. 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

Oh, this is Songbird on Sundays, right here at Voice of the Avon 101.3 FM. And that was Jordan Rakey. His surname is spelled R-A-K-E-I. Check him out. He's a great instrumentalist and has some great music that he's made over the years. And I just thought I'd play you a couple of the tracks from the then and now. I've got a community announcement here for you. Now, local non-for-profit Beverley Station Arts continues to bring outstanding live theatre to the Wheat Belt with FIFO at the Beverley Town Hall on Friday the 28th of August from 7 p.m. Inspired by true events, this uniquely Australian production captures the highs and pressures and realities of life in the FIFO world, combining moments of humour with powerful drama and exceptional West Australian theatre talent. If you're looking for an evening that's engaging, relevant, sure to spark conversation, don't miss FIFO. The performance runs for 90 minutes and is recommended for ages 15 and over due to strong coarse language and adult themes. Tickets and information are available through Beverley Station Arts. You must check that out. That sounds really amazing. Well, we're actually at the top of the hour for Songbird on Sundays. We've got another 2 hours of fabulous music and interesting stories, and hopefully we can bring back some memories for you. Here's Kate Bush, the man with the child in his eyes.

Oh yes, Kylie Minogue, Come Into My World, from her enormous album Fever. Before that, Kate Bush, The Man with the Child in His Eyes. Great music there. Well, just before I introduce this track, I was a very nostalgic moment. This is for me. I was 9 years old. This is an Australian track that was played back in 1984 from a TV series actually produced on the ABC, Sweet and Sour. It was about a fictional young Sydney-based band, The Takeaways, trying to make it in the Australian music scene. It only lasted one season, unfortunately, but it sort of became a bit of a cult favourite. And the soundtrack, of course, went platinum. And the voices, Deborah Conway provided the vocals on the title song, and the musicians and songwriters involved in the title, in the soundtrack, of course, were Martin Amiga, Ian Moss, and Tommy Emmanuel. There's some great artists and history there with their music. So you're listening to Songbird on Sundays right here at the Voice of the Avon. Hopefully you can remember this when you were 9 years old, because I did. It just went straight through me, and every time I listen to it, it takes me right back to that moment I saw it on TV. The Takeaways with Sweet and Sour, a great metaphor for life.

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Hope you're having a lovely afternoon and you're getting through your Sunday to-do list, whether it be cleaning the house, painting a room, and my cousin's painting his room over there in Bendigo. Big shout out to anyone who's listening on the East Coast. I have lots of family and friends over there. Thank you if you're streaming the show. As mentioned before, I did want to do the Then and Now segment on this show with a few artists because I think it's really interesting to see the evolution of the sound and also where an artist might take us next. Of course, Madonna's released her album, Confessions 2, which is another great dance album, a duplicate, or if you could say the sister album or the brother album to Confessions 1. And there's another band that I really enjoy listening to. It's Jungle, actually, and they are a British electronic soul funk groove band with infectious grooves, I have to say, soulful voices, and the choreography that they use, which is I relate to too, having worked with West Australian Ballet for 10 years, is formed around one take. And if you ever get a chance to see their film clips, they're really interesting. The vocalist, Lydia Kito, just blends funk, disco, soul, electronic music into a sound that's really unique. So we go back to 2018 with their song Heavy California, then we go forward to 2026 with their new song The Wave. So enjoy this

Australian artist. And I will be playing The Vapors soon, Turning Japanese, which I haven't played or heard for a long time. And I'll have some great Japanese stories from when I was teaching English over there for a couple of years. Here's Jungle, Heavy California. The Then and Now, enough of that. We'll play another song from them, The Wave. Songbird on Sundays here. Voice of the Avon, 101.3 FM.

Hi, you're listening to Voice of the Avon 101.3 FM. I've got a lovely little announcement for you now. 100 years of classrooms and school friends and generations of Newdigate families. Newdigate Primary School is celebrating its centenary on Friday, the 25th of September. Our past, present students, staff, families and community members are invited to be a part of it. The school will be open from 11 a.m. to 4 p.m. with historic photographs, school memorabilia, student displays, family activities and performances from the school choir and band. Official proceedings begin at 1 p.m. Food vans will be there for lunch. Then from 4:30, the celebrations move to the Newdigate Recreation Centre with food, time to catch up and share memories, and dancing to the Mucky Duck Bush Band in the evening. Great. One school, 100 years, and plenty of Newdigate stories to share. Better get that one down Friday, the 25th of September. You can be a part of that. What a great community celebration to celebrate all those years of that particular school. Well, I will be bringing up some of my stories from my teaching days, only two years, over in Japan after I have played the Vapors Turning Japanese after this song by Panao, which is spelled P-N-A-O. This song's called Solid Gold. But I hope you enjoyed that double Then and Now from Jungle, Heavy California, and then right through to now, they've got a new song out, The Wave from Jungle, that amazing band out of Britain. Yeah, so we've got another couple of Then and Now coming up soon. And of course, I will mention for next week's show that we will hopefully be interviewing an artist who actually a jazz double bass artist, Sam Anning, who's relocated to Germany. I just had a chat with his dad, Kim Anning, who's a local musician and artist here in York, and I'll be hopefully making contact with him and have a chat with him, who's over in Germany now playing for this amazing German big band called WDR. I'm looking forward to that. Wow, that's going to be amazing. So hopefully you can tune in for next week. But anyway, this is For Now with Solid Gold. Songbird on Sundays. Get your dad shoes on. This is what it's all about. Enjoying the music. Sunday afternoon. Thanks for listening.

Oh, you're listening to Voice of the Avon 101.3 FM. And that was The Vapors with Turning Japanese. And before that, Panao with Solid Gold. Well, as promised, I would share a Japanese story that sits in my mind. And I've actually just communicated with my cousin Hannah, who actually inspired me to go and teach English in Japan. I was so fortunate to have that discussion with Hannah all those years ago. And I remember getting to Japan and landing, and it was just such an interesting place. I had a bit of a culture shock. There was so much going on. I learnt Japanese at school, but of course, that was very limited. So I had to hit the ground running and get my little catchphrase book out, Lonely Planet catchphrase book out, to learn the very, very basic sentences as to where things were. Of course, toilet, which is tore, and doko desu ka, which is where the toilet is. Tore wa doko desu ka was very, very handy for me over my time there. But I do recall getting on the trains, or just realizing the trains really are so quick, so fast, and almost always on time. And all the teachers used to get very annoyed when the trains were not running on time. But I do recall not really appreciating the length and breadth and organized train system in Japan. And I remember thinking to myself, okay, we've got to get to this next location. I jumped on the train, I was hesitant. And then of course, as the doors are closing on the suitcase, had my head been in the doors, I think it probably would have closed on my head and I would have been stuck in the train. But thank God the suitcase saved my life. It was one of those moments where I thought, oh my goodness, this is just crazy. And then, of course, teaching the kids the Australian slang, or if you want to call it, Australian good English. They just wanted to learn how Australians communicate. G'day, mate. How are you going? All that type of thing. But no, it really was an incredible time for me. And I can honestly say I came back changed in so many ways. I appreciated the chefing more than anything else, because I went to quite a few Japanese sushi restaurants. My cousin Hannah, who's listening right now, she could definitely relate to this. Walking into the Japanese sushi restaurants and being welcomed by the incredible enthusiasm. It was almost overwhelming. And of course, it's all about the service and the timing over there. I remember walking in and going, and all of a sudden this sound came from the back, "Irashai, onegaishimasu." You know, it was just this kind of incredible energy that came out of this chef. He was so excited that we came to sit down at this particular table and have sushi. I'll never forget it. And of course, the automated machines. You can just put your coin into a machine, press a button, a ticket comes out, and then you just sit. Very automated over there as well. It was quite extraordinary. And of course, there are many more stories to tell about my time in Japan. And I just love the kids. The kids were amazing. And of course, I taught young kids right through to adults as well. Hopefully, it was really a cultural exchange more than the focusing in on the grammar, but it was actually a time to celebrate. I was singing a lot of Beatles songs, "You Say Goodbye, I Say Hello," using gestures, of course, and I did make up an ABC song, which the kids fondly remembered when they gave me my little going away present, which was absolutely lovely. You're listening to Songbird on Sundays. I've just been sharing a story about my time teaching English in Japan for 2 years, and I've just played The Vapors' Turning Japanese, which brought back so many memories for me, and I hope some of the songs that I am playing bring back memories for you. They take you back right to a moment in time when you were enjoying a moment, there was celebration with friends, or you were just having a moment in time where there was all sorts of stuff going on and the song was playing, and that song takes you back. This is what Songbird on Sundays is all about here at Voice of the Avon 101.3 FM. Well, I hope this song takes you back. It's Simply Red with Jericho. 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

Oh, you're listening to Songword on Sundays. That was Billy Joel, The River of Dreams, and before that, Steely Dan, Do It Again. I hope that took you back to a moment in time. It's such a great song. Before we head to the next track, which will be George Michael's father figure, I just thought I'd give you this beautiful community announcement. Ladies, fancy giving netball a go without running or jumping. Walking netball is coming to Beverley. It's a fun, low-impact version of netball played entirely at a walking pace, and it's suitable for all ages, fitness levels, and experience. You don't need to have played netball before. Games start in Beverley on Wednesday, the 14th of October at 6 p.m. Put your name down by the 28th of September by contacting Linda at Beverley IGA. Walking netball, a great way to get moving, have some fun, and enjoy a friendly game with other local ladies. Wow, that sounds absolutely wonderful. Well, here's George Michael's father figure to take us to the top of the hour. And after that, we'll have a then and now with Boy and Bear. Of course, one of Australia's great indie folk rock stories. They were formed in Sydney around the frontman Dave Hosking. And I actually got to see them live at the, One Night Stand, yes, Triple J's One Night Stand in Geraldton on the 9th of April 2016. So, and also I've seen them live at the Astor. They're an amazing band. So we'll do a then and now with some tracks way back then in 2011 to now. They've got a new song in 2026. Here's George Michael's father figure. 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

incredible voice of George Michael, father figure. 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And it looks like the Canola Classic might have wrapped up for today, which was the wonderful event organised by West Cycle. I can't see any more bikes going past the window anymore. But before, there was so many bikes coming into the hub that was stationed here at the Recreation Centre. Hope you're having a lovely afternoon. Well, we've got an extra hour, which I'm so grateful to be able to play more songs for you and have a lovely chat about all things interesting and out there. And it's just wonderful to be able to extend it for an extra hour for the show Songbird on Sundays right here at Voice of the Avon. I have a community announcement for you. There's rather a lovely reason to bring out the ukulele, guitar, fiddle, or whatever acoustic instrument you enjoy playing. The York Ukulele Group is inviting musicians of all ages and abilities to join them for Play Music on the Porch Day, a worldwide celebration of people simply getting together to make, share music. It's happening on Saturday the 29th of August from 9 a.m. to 12:30 p.m. on the Bistro Porch at the Castle Hotel in Avon Terrace, York. Play, sing, meet some new people, or just stop for a while and enjoy the music as you pass by. It's free for all ages and everyone is welcome. For more information, contact Louise on 0417 901 586. And as mentioned before, I was really enjoying this idea of doing a then and now with some artists, Australian artists, of course. And it takes me back to, well, let's go back to the Astor Theatre when I saw Boy and Bear live. I'm doing a then and now with Boy and Bear. And of course, they did play in Geraldton in 2016 on the 9th of April at the Wonthella Oval in Geraldton. And I was fortunate enough to go up there with my partner. It was such an amazing concert. It really, really was. There was a great lineup there. There was Bernard Fanning, also teamed up with them, and they had a great duet together. Alice in Wonderland, Earth Boy, and there was a local Unearthed winner, Alex the Kid. It was just an incredible concert. So here is a Boy and Bear. Of course, Feeding Lion is one of their songs, and they were formed in Sydney back in 2009 with the lead frontman Dave Hosking, and they've sort of got a reputation for rich harmonies, warm guitars, and are instantly recognisable with their atmospheric sound. I feel, having seen them live, I can really relate to that. And they had the first song, which came out from their debut album Moonfire, which I bought straight away as soon as I heard it, Feeding Lion, a song that really helped them put them on the Australian map, and they've just gone on and on. Of course, Fast Track now 15 years to 2026, and they're still touring, and they have a new song out and a new album, Tripping Over Time. So here's a song from their first album, Boy and Bear, Feeding Lion, and then a quick follow-up with their new song, which has come out in 2026, coming up for air. 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

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Thank you for listening. That was Steve Winwood, While You See a Chance. And before that, we had the Boy and Bear Then and Now, a couple of tracks from them, which was really interesting to see their movement and sound and how they've evolved over that time. I really enjoy playing that song before and then that song after, just to see how the band's evolved. Obviously, the sound is still very similar, but enriched by some life experiences and new stories to write about, new emotions to share. This is it's a beautiful thing about music. We can always share stories and get very emotional about songs. We'll have a community announcement for you. Grandparents, seniors and older folk around Beverley, how would you like the chance to become part of a live theatre performance? Spare Puppets Theatre is bringing Wilfred Gordon MacDonald Partridge to Beverley, and they're inviting local people to take a seat for a special interactive pre-show experience. You'll meet the cast and the puppets and join in the fun, relaxed group activity. Then five people will have the opportunity to join the cast on stage as part of the performance. It's all part of the wonderful celebration of memories and friendships across the generations. For more information or to sign up, contact Beverley Station Arts at admin@beverleystationarts.com.

home down there in Fremantle, very close to the train station, actually. And they did this incredible interpretation of Sean Tan's book, who you may have heard of, is a West Australian children's book author. He wrote this, he does the illustrations as well as the stories. And one of the books that I'd absolutely fell in love with was The Red Tree. And, of course, there was another one, The Arrival. If you get a chance to see some of Sean Tan's work, it's Australian. I believe he's moved. It's amazing. I believe he's moved to Melbourne now, but he is from Western Australia. And there is actually a mural, I believe, in the Subiaco Library of one of his works, which was commissioned. He's an incredible storyteller. And it's wonderful when theatre companies bring to life children's stories. It's just amazing. And of course, I've been fortunate growing up as a kid to see many of, not just the Spare Puppets, but also Spare Puppet Theatre Company, but also sometimes there's these touring groups. And I remember seeing, I think it was another interpretation of a book. It might have been that Eric Carle book, the one about the worm. Anyway, it's wonderful to go back in time and think about those amazing journey when you're a child, experiencing all of those books that are brought to life by theatre. That sounds like a wonderful opportunity. Better write that down in your diary again. Wednesday, the 16th of September, the Spare Puppets Theatre is bringing Wilfred Gordon MacDonald Partridge to Beverley. How exciting. Well, let's go right back to 1965, 10 years before I was born. You can do the maths. Sonny and Cher, I've got you, babe. This is Songbird on Sundays, right here at Voice of the Avon 101.3 FM.

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And I hope you've been enjoying the last, 2.5 hours of music. We've got half an hour to go. It's 2:33 on the clock right in front of me. We've had some great tracks throughout the afternoon. And, of course, we had Nick in the morning, which I also must sincerely thank for putting on the heater in the studio, as it was a little bit chilly when I came in. But it was all good. So thank you, Nick, for your kindness as always. And, of course, you can catch Nick again next Sunday morning. And I will read out the winter list of presenters very shortly so that you can remember what's on at Voice of the Avon, because we are operating 24/7 with songs and, of course, the After Hours jukebox, so you can always tune in there as well. Well, I just thought I would give you another community announcement. Sometimes a piece of West Australian history is right underneath our feet. And, of course, before I launch into this community service announcement, just remember that here in York, we're coming up to celebrating 200 years in 2031, which is not that far away. So in the 1950s, Italian immigrants Giuseppe and Anna Scalaro established the Universal Tile Factory in Fremantle, handcrafting beautiful terrazzo tiles using vibrant pigments and Italian marble. Underneath Overlooked explores their remarkable legacy through silk, reproductions of those tile patterns, photographs of the homes, where the tiles can be found, and even hands-on pattern making game. Discover a colourful and perhaps overlooked part of the state's design history underneath and overlooked at Beverley Station Arts Gallery from the 15th of August to the 4th of October. The gallery is open Thursday to Sunday, 9:30 a.m. to 4 p.m. Please get down there and have a look. That sounds absolutely wonderful. Very interesting, of course, to see the legacy of what people bring to this wonderful, amazing state. The beautiful sculptures, but of course there's so many people that have immigrated here and made Perth their home. I've been very fortunate to work with the Kalis family for 5 years when I was there looking after or working with the team as a chef with their seafood restaurant there in Leederville. And I met so many wonderful people from all different walks of life when I was working there, particularly in chefing. You tend to meet so many interesting people from all over the world end up working in the kitchen. I find that quite extraordinary. And I have some great memories of those connections and friendships that I've had over the years. Well, I thought I'd just play the Tullamarines, Running on Empty, which is obviously a Melbourne band, but they are doing great things around Australia as well. Indie rock band. They've got getting a lot of airplay lately. This is Running on Empty, but if you're running on empty, don't worry. You've got a hobby to fill you up. You've got food out there, probably in a vegetable garden. There's always ways to fill yourself up. So here's the Tullamarines, Running on Empty. It's a great track. 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

Oh, you're listening to Songbird on Sundays right here at Voice of the Avon Live. I'm just down here and I've been playing some lovely tunes for you for the afternoon, for the 3 hours. We're almost at the top of the final hour. I've got 10 minutes to go here at Songbird on Sundays. And thank you so much for listening. If you've been streaming the radio station via your internet or if you've been listening on the radio locally, we really appreciate you listening in to the songs and the stories and the memories and all sorts of interesting things happening here on Songbird on Sundays. Well, I just wanted to mention Cobwebs Op Shop, 172 Avon Terrace, York, is open Thursday, Friday and Saturday from 10 a.m. to 1 p.m. Donation of goods are welcome. All monies raised go to different charities each month. Peace Park Markets on the second Saturday of each month from 8 a.m. Sellers are from $10 per bay. Pre-registration not required. Just roll up. For more information, contact Yvonne Dolls at the York Friendship Club on 0435 765 011. And of course, 101.3 FM, always supporting our local community events. Well, I just wanted to also mention too, if you did happen to listen to last week's show when I interviewed David Shirley, it was a very interesting insight into his life as a performer as well, but also his entrance into the educational field of the performing arts sector, having moved from the UK over to Perth and to take up the position as the professor, or as the executive dean of WAPA, that wonderful new building. If you haven't had a chance to see it, please get down there and have a look. The new ECU building, of course, WAPA is now in there. That's their new home. And there are so many performing arts venues inside that particular building. You've got the Aboriginal Performance Studio, the Dance Theatre, the Derskin Studio, Flex Theatre, the McCusker Recital Hall, the Paula Houston Auditorium, and Playhouse Theatre as well, which used to be in Perth, that was knocked down, not very close to St George's Terrace there in the church. There's obviously the Playhouse Theatre has been reinvented, and it's in the new ECU building. This beautiful proscenium arch theatre is wonderful, and there's so many performances you can see there. And the Soundhouse, which is designed for jazz and contemporary music concerts as well. Please make sure that you can try and get down and see a performance at WAPA before the end of the year. You can, of course, go to the building and pick up a brochure and book your tickets right there and there. The box office is open. You can find out all of this information, of course, online. I do hope to get an interview next week with, of course, I mentioned before earlier, Sam Anning, which is Kim's son. Kim is obviously a very well-known musician, jazz musician here who lives in Perth. A big shout out to Kim and Dawn if you're listening. I'd love to have a chat with Kim, but also Sam, who's now overseas, and he's an award-winning Australian jazz bassist, and he's also a guitarist as well and vocalist. He's now taken up this amazing job in Germany for the WDR Big Band, which is based over there, and very lucky, very fortunate. So hopefully we can have a chat with his dad first, Kim, and then we might have a chat with Sam and talk about the journeys into music and also what has taken Sam overseas. He's now performing over there. It's a wonderful, wonderful story. We'll try and see if we can catch up with a local farmer as well, find out how the crops are doing out there. It'd be interesting to know, to have a chat with the farmer in the paddock and actually talk about what is actually happening to the canola or the various crops that are being planted out there. So stay tuned for next week's show. Really looking forward to that. And if your team's won this weekend, congratulations. The AFL ladder's looking extremely interesting, still with Fremantle at the top. Then, of course, it goes down Sydney, Brisbane, Hawthorn, Melbourne, Geelong, Adelaide, Western Bulldogs, Collingwood, my team, thank you very much, Carlton together there. That's interesting. St Kilda, GWS, Gold Coast, North Melbourne, Port Adelaide, West Coast, Richmond and Essendon at the bottom of the ladder. Ah, very interesting towards the end of the final season. I hope your teams are winning locally as well, if you're playing local football here as well as the local West Australian waffle. We're coming towards the end of those winter sports, and of course hockey as well is very popular here in York. Well, you're listening to Songbird on Sundays and we're almost at the end of the show. I do think this song is really interesting. It gets me going every time. It's Michael Gray's The Weeknd. Thank you so much for listening. But one more song after this to go, and if you've tuned in around the world, welcome. It's very easy now these days to tune into radio stations wherever you are. If you've just got that internet on, it's all good. You can stream the show anywhere in the world. It's amazing how technology has transformed and changed the way we listen to things and also how we access information. 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

Oh, this is Songbird on Sundays right here at Voice of the Avon 101.3 FM. Michael Gray, The Weeknd. I hope they got you dancing. We warmed right up for the last 3 hours from 12 until now to play that song right at the end. I hope you're having a brilliant weekend so far. We've come to the end of the show and we'll play a song just before I've just announced a few more things. The August program guide, the 2026 August program guide for Voice of the Avon is wonderful. We've got presenters from Monday right through to Sunday. Monday we have Leslie Ann from 10 a.m. to 2 p.m. in the morning, and then in the afternoon 4 p.m. to 7 p.m. we've got the Irish Connection Tuesdays, 10 a.m. to 12 p.m. Just Jazz with Leo, of course, he's on a break till the 1st of September. Wednesdays, 7 a.m. to 10 a.m. Solid Gold Breakfast with Frenchie. He should be back. Yes, I think he will be. And of course, 10 a.m. till 12 p.m. We have Country Tracks with Hayden, 4 p.m. to 6 p.m. on that Wednesday. Wonderland with Sian, the first Wednesdays of every month. 6 p.m. to 9 p.m. Back to the Future with Frank. And Thursdays, 7 a.m. till 10 a.m. Breakfast with Glenn. Thursdays, 4 p.m. to 5 p.m. The Magic Story with Liz. And 5 p.m. to 6 p.m. Sports Shorts with Ian. That actually is coming soon. So Fridays, 7 a.m. till 10 a.m. you can tune in with Breakfast with Nick. And from 10 a.m. to 1 p.m. on the Friday, the Mix Up with Michael. And then Saturdays, of course, Solid Gold with Frenchie. Always check to make sure that on the social to see if it's coming on. And of course, 9 a.m. to 12 p.m, The Spirit of Music with George, 12 till 2, Going Bush with Rhonda, love that as well. And 4 p.m. to 6 p.m, My Kind of Music with Leslie Ann. She's amazing. And so that brings us back to Sundays, 9 a.m. to 12 p.m, Easy Listening with Nick, who will be back next week. And then myself from 12 till 3, Songbird on Sundays, right here at Voice of the Avon 101.3 FM. Thank you for listening. We really appreciate all of the listeners, whether you're local, national or international, streaming the radio station. We love playing the music and talking about local community events and things happening around the country. It's really interesting. Well, this is the final song for the show. I will tell you one more thing just before I go, that how do we warm up for radio? Well, here's a couple of things you can remember. You can say red leather, yellow leather, five times fast. Unique New York, five times fast. That's very difficult to say. And of course, the other one, which is really interesting, fresh fried fish. So all of those things said quickly, five times fast. It's a great way to warm up the voice for working on radio, but also just to warm up your voice if you're going to have a long conversation and a great night out. This is Songbird on Sundays at Voice of the Avon. We'll see you next week with some great interviews, some wonderful music and stacks of tracks from 60s through to now. Thanks for listening. Here's Jamiroquai, Love Philosophy. We'll see you next week.

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That number is 131351. That's 131351. Make the safe call. 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

0: looking for something to do a little bit different this August? 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

0: well, from start to finish there, you're saying that I'm wrong.
1: You said I had to think about Kylie when I was doing this, and I was.
0: You obviously weren't thinking about Kylie, were you? You were thinking about June Whitfield.
1: I can't hear you.
0: Yeah, well, you were thinking about June Whitfield. That's who you were thinking about.
1: I had to think about somebody. You told me Kylie.
0: Well, listen, you just came in wrong, and then it got progressively worse from there. You started wrong, but then it just went worse.
1: Can't hear you, cutting out.
0: It went bad, bad, bad, bad, right towards the end.
1: Who said bad? When you sang?
0: No, when you sang.
1: No.
0: Yes, you can hear me. Don't look, you started this on your last album. 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

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You can buy a dozen off him, but it's gonna cost $10.

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Your community could be waiting for someone exactly like you.

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0: Every club in the Wheat Belt started with someone deciding to give it a go. 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

when the stars had been bright and she let him go all the way. Said it was different that time, cause she said, take your time, slow down and let me show you the way. Well, the sand was warm underneath where they lay. Cool breeze made the waves dance and play. A band played in the hall, they were loud, it was small, but who listened anyway? And every guy's a clumsy poet, and every girl's a beauty.

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0: town of Tamman was gazetted in 1899. The name Tamman may mean grandmother or grandfather. Other theories are that Tamman was named after the tama, a small animal that once inhabited the area, or the tama bush, which grows throughout the district. The completion of the goldfields water supply and the railway line to Kalgoorlie ensured the township grew, along with necessary shops and facilities. In 1948, Tamman became a road board in its own right, having previously been part of the Meckering Road Board and later the Cunderdon, Meckering, Tamman Road Boards. The Shire of Tamman website lists plenty of current info for visitors.
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Whether you're returning to riding or starting later in life, you'll be made very welcome.

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0: Every treasure has a story. 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

0: Make a date for the 179th York Ag Show on Saturday, September 5th at Forest Oval, York. 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

0: Lawn bowls is one of Australia's most welcoming sports. 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

0: Minky Hockey introduces younger children to hockey through games and simple skills in a safe, encouraging environment. It's all about having fun while learning something new. Small sticks, big smiles.
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Hockey is a sport for all ages and abilities, and Northam Hockey Club is always happy to welcome new players. 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

0: Thank you very much. I want to sing this song for you. When this song came out, when I recorded this with Dr. Hook, there were a lot of TV stations and radio stations wouldn't play it because they said it was a dirty song. I don't know if it was a dirty song back then. By today's standards, though, nothing. I always thought it was a romantic song. So we'll see. You tell me.
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0: The town of Tamman was gazetted in 1899. The name Tamman may mean grandmother or grandfather. Other theories are that Tamman was named after the tama, a small animal that once inhabited the area, or the tama bush, which grows throughout the district. The completion of the goldfields water supply and the railway line to Kalgoorlie ensured the township grew, along with necessary shops and facilities. In 1948, Tamman became a road board in its own right, having previously been part of the Meckering Road Board and later the Cunderdon Meckering Tamman Road Boards. The Shire of Tamman website lists plenty of current info for visitors.
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